sorry for the driver of a blueberry truck yesterday in Mission who lost some of his blueberries. They just, I mean, you know blueberries, they roll around in the back of a dump truck. I didn't know they carried them around that way, and then I realized, well, how else are they going to cart them all around? Anyways, it's Jason here on Jack 96.9. I say that because it is our cash crop this summer, and if you have not gone into a clamshell of blueberries, some BC blueberries this summer already, they are so sweet this summer. Anyways, like, I just feel bad for those guys. And what do? You just stand there awkwardly waiting for, you know, the road contractor to come up? And then is it a weird back and forth of who's going to sweep up the blueberry?

0: 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That was random. And so is this.
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I

0: Jack traffic.
1: Well, it's pretty quiet right now. There's that one spot where they decided to do some emergency maintenance on Highway 17 westbound, right before the Portman Bridge. So lots of slowdowns there, and it's a bit of a surprise for some, and that'll be in effect through the weekend. That's the only thing I have to tell you about right now. Everything else is moving along very, very well. But if you have any traffic that we've missed, please give us a text. 969-007 is our text number. Pardon me.
2: We have got a high about 25. It's going to be even hotter inland today. Expect rain, though, for the weekend, it looks like, you guys. Might cool off a little bit in the city.
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0: like a failed to process, double charges, frozen screens, like this. Yeah. But they're like, you're fired.
1: Jeez.
0: Not our self-checkout. Yeah. Not here.
1: The idea of giving away free snacks in an office, Christy, is an idea that is far, far in our rearview mirror. 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

wake the fun up. It's Jack Mornings with Christy and Fraser. 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

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Like you, person who leaves the loony in the shopping cart. Our empty pockets and car consoles are forever grateful.

0: Jack 96.9. This is Christy and Fraser. Hope you're having a great one.
1: Well, it's nice of FIFA to leave so that the BC Lions can come play at their home stadium again after spending like a month and a half playing in Kelowna.
0: Yeah.
1: They're back home for their first game back at BC Place here this season against Toronto Argonauts tomorrow afternoon. Pre-game is going to be a big party on Robson Street. A Vegas-style hot tub party will be happening, you guys.
0: I was like...
1: Pool party, not hot tub, pool party.
0: How are they going to pull this off?
1: What do you mean? Like,
0: I didn't know. I was like, how are they going to do it? But they have three large inflatable pools they're going to be putting up on the 100th block of Robson, beginning at noon.
1: Well, that's great. I love a good pool party, right? Gather round, everyone. You don't have to go to Vegas for a pool party. Just go down to Robson Street tomorrow afternoon, starting up at noon, and then march over and go watch the BC Lions play the Toronto Argonauts at 4 o'clock tomorrow afternoon.
0: It's going to be fun. They're going to have a bunch of Lions alumni there as well, so it's going to be a real party. So... Welcome back. Last year, they had the Pamela Anderson look-alike contest.
1: Oh, that's right. Well, I'm glad. Welcome back, fellas.
0: Welcome

0: Here's an owl bowling a strike. That was random. And so is this.
1: Jack.
0: Jack.
1: 80s, 90s, more.

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